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Directo de Jamaica, aterrizando en Uruguay. Real roots and colcha is my paradise.

Yes, Rasta family. It's live and direct. It's good to be here one more time. Good to link up, good to touch base, good to hear from your family. 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